Scott Fields from the Not 2 label. The album was called Frail Lumber. That set began as a Sonny Rollins set and kind of segued into a Not 2 record label celebration set. I guess some great names on this album, and I guess you'd call it a double string quartet. Two guitars, two violins, two violas, and two cellos. Nobody has looked up Zeracote, so don't ask me. That's your job. Look it up if you're curious. If you're not curious, that's fine. Just go with the mouthfeel, Zeracote. Began with Sonny Rollins, a brief snippet from Freedom Suite, the second theme, followed by the Vandermark Five's interpretation of that same theme. That's from their 2004 residency at the Alchemia Club in Krakow, released on Not 2. As was Rob Brown and Daniel Levin, alto sax and cello. Natural Disorder was the album. More and more of these Not 2 releases are coming up on Bandcamp, so they are active. They are making sure the music gets out there. It's easier to get it now than it has been for a long time. Uneven distribution from Krakow to North America. So they are still very much in operation, even if they have ceased recording new stuff. Okay, coming up next, new records, new finds, not new releases, old releases, crate digging finds. I don't really have White Whales. There aren't specific records that I'm looking for. I just let the universe bring things to me. But if it's something on India Navigation, I grab it. And this one turns out to be James Newton's first Leader record. Long out of print, so I had no idea. You may have heard of his compatriots here: Anthony Davis, piano; Abdul Wadud, cello; Philip Wilson, drums. This is from 1978. Also of interest, Stanley Crouch contributed the liner notes. Stanley Crouch, very much in his still positioning himself as avant-garde phase. Interesting notes, though, because, as you know, with James Newton, very much saw himself in the tradition, Ellington, Mingus, Dolphy. And so Stanley Crouch got to position himself as liking the avant-gardeness and liking the traditionalness. Speaking of which, one other thing. The liner notes mention, hang on, let me reach over and get the LP. Right here under Crouch's name, it says, Stanley Crouch, author of the still forthcoming, that's in italics, still forthcoming Harcourt Brace book on jazz, Outlaws and Gladiators. This book has not come out under that table. I suppose I should look to see if Crouch indeed ever published anything with Harcourt Brace. Probably he did, but just under a different title. I mention this because I went online to see whether
It had come out under that title, and I looked at the Wikipedia page, and I was very disturbed, but not surprised, to see that Stanley Crouch had been named Man of the Year by a police benevolent association for his active allyship of the police. Which I take to be a little disturbing, but completely in keeping with Stanley Crouch's notion that there are certain kinds of a certain kind of middle class African American attitude, that certain kinds of blackness, certain kinds of behavior from African Americans should not be tolerated. Whether that's the best strategy to uplift the race is, of course, debatable. But getting Man of the Year from a police benevolent association is kind of shocking to me. And yet, his liner notes are on the back of James Newton's debut record as a leader. I'm going to stop talking about Stanley Crouch now. Here we go. James Newton, Anthony Davis, Abdul Wadood, Philip Wilson.

You live and learn. Seven nines are 63. That's what Mrs. Stuff taught me. She drummed it into my little brain, and I use it regularly. Flowers pull bees. Each time she pulls all my petals off, I give thanks as I

live and learn, apparently. And what you learn is this. Around each corner is a new mistake. Even if it starts with a kiss. Around each corner is a new mistake. Simply too good to miss.

Well, I think that was pretty good advice. I actually really like that. I actually really like that piece. Not just, didn't just put it on to be weird. I do think the vaguely 1980s drum machine sound on the tape is a little funny. But hats off to young Lulu Bates for singing some pretty difficult intervals. I don't think I could sing those. That's from a double album by Joanna McGregor of trying to execute some of Conlon Nancarrow's player piano pieces with the aid of overdubbing and click tracking, but more to the point, Cage's sonatas and interludes for prepared piano, and actually the important part, I think, is that she commissioned a bunch of new pieces for prepared piano, and that was by Django Bates, who you may know for his association with Bill Bruford and others. Began that set with James Newton, his debut leader album on India Navigation, Paseo del Mar, Monk's Notice, August of 1978, with his longtime collaborators Anthony Davis and Abdul Wadood, and here Philip Wilson on drums. This Johnny Costa record, I played a pretty penny for this record from a Pittsburgh record collector. The reason being, this is a very hard record to find. It was printed by Pittsburgh Public Media, which of course makes sense when you realize that Johnny Costa was Mr. Rogers' pianist. Johnny Costa being one of those very fleet-fingered pianists that if pushed, I would prefer to Oscar Peterson. But why? I think I know why. But maybe we should give Oscar Peterson, don't tell Doug I said this, a chance. The Miles Davis Centennial continues. This is one of his last albums for Columbia, Decoy. Right up to the end, Miles, one of his great talents was Talent Scout. John Scofield, Branford Marsalis, among others in that band that you may have heard of. They may have gone on to do other things. Stay tuned for Magic Records and some Louis Armstrong, among other stuff. And I'll be back. Oh, I'll be here on Friday, filling in for Bronwyn for Acid Jazz Hands. So maybe I'll see you there. Good night.

Ding dong, it's 9 o'clock in the p.m. I'm Calzone, and this is Magic Records. 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Thank you, Peter Clockmeister, for your nice intro. I appreciate your support. You're a hard one to follow, but I think I've got an interesting show tonight. Of course, I play only physical media, and it's all smushed together by Calgarithm, registered trademark. So let's see what we got going. Tonight on the background music, by the way, we've got Pat Martino's Remember. I'm a big fan of Pat Martino, and I will definitely be

0: good.
1: This magnificent banquet marks the end of our stay in the People's Republic of China.
2: 今天这样一个宏伟的宴会, 标志着我们访问中华人民共和国的结束。
1: We have been here a week.
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3: When you finally get down, I got down to the conclusion, and you say, well, it's the usual thing, you ask for support for the president and all that guff. And you finally think of those kids out there. I say, kids, I've seen them. They're the greatest. You know, you see these bums, you know, blowing up the campuses. Listen, the boys that are on the college campuses today are the luckiest people in the world, going to the greatest universities. And here they are burning up the books, I mean, storming around about this issue. I mean, you name it. Get rid of the war, there'll be another one.
4: We will not be satisfied until all our city streets are safe. Until we have a system of courts that is once more capable of dispensing swift, fair justice to criminal and victim alike. That is my philosophy in appointing judges to the bench, from the Supreme Court on down.
5: All of this hysteria, and it is hysteria, and much of it, of course, is political demagoguery to the effect that the FBI is tapping my telephone and the rest, simply doesn't serve the public purpose. In my view, the taps, which are always approved by the Attorney General in a very limited area, dealing with those who would use violence or other means to overthrow the government,
6: I wrote a song,
5: and limited as they are at the present time to less than 50 at any one time, I think they're justified.
7: Incidentally, when I'm the candidate, I run the campaign.
8: We shall take all the steps needed to see that America is not again afflicted by the virus of runaway inflation.
7: I had no other choice but to bomb, in this case, selected military targets and supply buildup areas. Those were the only areas that were hit.
5: Some of our citizens have become accustomed to thinking that whatever our government says must be false.
4: While some politicians are calling for redistribution of income, seeking to reward those who do not work more than those who do, this administration has stood with the new American majority. We oppose those who would discourage work and reward idleness.

Several years ago, during some of our bleakest and most turbulent times, I wrote a song, or more accurately, I set a lyric to a Bach melody, and I called it American Tune. And although it had some elements of despair in it, I felt it also expressed the belief that we would work ourselves through those days and regain our sense of equilibrium. And I'd like to dedicate this song to Jimmy Carter in the hopes that perhaps a time of righteousness and dignity may now be upon us.

never gets tired, does it? I never get tired of it. I remember when I first found it like 40 years ago in a trash pile, and I said someday this would make a great song for a theme song for a radio show. And now years later, here we are. 54 minutes into my three-hour journey of Magic Records, heard every Sunday night from 9 p.m. till 12 a.m. I'm your host, Calzone. I play only physical media, powered by Calgorithm, registered trademark. And I hope you've been digging the show tonight. I really like the flow myself. I'm feeling good. Hope you're feeling good. We're going to be switching gears in a moment to something else, a tribute of sorts. But first, let me tell you about what we just heard. So we opened up the set with Alessi, a.k.a. the Alessi Brothers from Long Island, New York, from their self-titled album Alessi. And we heard the track Seabird, 1976. I grew up on Long Island, and the Alessi Brothers were locally very famous and played with bands like Alive and Kickin' on the local clubs and places. But this was a kind of a hit for them. And then they had some other hits later on. It was used in that movie that came out about 15 years ago about the wilder... It was about the New Zealand boy that was adopted in New Zealand, Adventure in the Wilder Beast or something like that. It was used in that, and it would have been the first time I had heard the song in years, and I'm like, damn, I got to find that record. And then I heard it recently used on some other television show. So it's a song that's used a lot in media lately, movies and TV. After that, we heard Jorge, I guess is how it's pronounced, from Portugal. And I meant to play Starman. And Peter, the clock fella, reminded me that I was playing Life on Mars. Starman has been stuck in my head, but I also dig Life on Mars. That's from the Life Aquatic Studio Sessions featuring Jorge. I believe that's how it's pronounced. On the Hollywood Records label, CD 2005. After that, we heard Paul Williams, the great Paul Williams, the hit machine that is Paul Williams, and his version of I Won't Last a Day Without You from his Life Goes On album, 1973. That came out around the same time as the Carpenters version, and there were other versions too. I read a story that he wasn't happy with the Carpenters version because they added extra bridges and stanzas, and he didn't like it. He liked the simpler version. I just think it's one of the sweetest soft rock love songs of the 70s. And he recorded... He's still active. Go see the Paul Williams movie that came out several years ago. It's great. A&M, 1973. I think I said that. After that, we heard Scritti Politti. That goes out to listener Amy. And The Sweetest Girl from Songs to Remember. Originally came out in 1982 and reissued on Rough Trade just a few weeks ago in 2026 for the first time on vinyl in years, decades. Then we took a right turn. Joe Reisman and his orchestra and Door of Dreams. We heard the title track, RCA Victor LP 1957. I have the mono version of that. I'm assuming there's a living stereo version that kicks ass. But alas, we heard the mono version, which also has its charms. And then we heard Alan Toussaint and Soul Sister from the Life, Love, and Faith LP, originally released in 72 on the Warner Brothers label and just reissued on the Rhino Reserve label. Just came out a few weeks ago, 2026. That record's become very pricey in its original format, so to be able to buy an inexpensive yet high-quality reissue is affordable reissue is outstanding. Rhino's doing a great job lately with their reissues. In fact, the next track we heard was also a Rhino Reserve LP. Charles Wright and the Watts 103rd Street Rhythm Band from the Express Yourself album, Tell Me What You Want Me to Do.
reissued from 1970. And if you look for those albums, you know, at your record store or on, you know, internet record sales, they're getting very expensive. So to be able to get brand new sweet copies, really, really nice. After that, we heard Gene and Debbie on the Trax label, TRX 7-inch from 1967, Go With Me, sort of a folk psychedelia, little sunshine pop, little psychedelia there. Found that recently, really dig it. And then we heard the great Jackie DeShannon and her version of the of Needles and Pins from the Breaking It Up on the Beatles tour on the Liberty label, 1964. Just a terrific record and also hard to find. I was lucky to find it. Then we heard The Outfit, a.k.a. Daniel Romano's Outfit, and Otto Poet from his latest album, their latest album, Preservers of the Pearl. And they've been touring straight through Canada and across the U.S., and now I think they're moving to Europe for over the summer. If you ever get a chance to see them, if they ever come to town, run, don't walk, to buy tickets and go see The Outfit. They do an incredible live show, and their studio albums are excellent as well. I'm very fond of this record, Preservers of the Pearl. Then we heard Blood, Sweat, and Tears. We lost David Clayton Thomas a couple weeks ago, but I wasn't here last week. I'll explain that in a moment. We heard Spinning Wheel, one of their biggest hits, from Blood, Sweat, and Tears, the iconic album. I think it's their third album, just self-titled. It's 1969 on the Columbia label. And that goes out to my dad, Jordy, who loved Blood, Sweat, and Tears and had many Blood, Sweat, and Tears albums. And I believe he went to see them live and was blown away. And his anniversary of his passing about 8 years ago was about a week ago. And what would be his 93rd birthday is coming up on July 13th. What the Hell Ever Happened to Blood, Sweat, and Tears is a movie that's out on, I think, Netflix or one of the streaming channels. Definitely check out that movie. It's an incredible story. I don't have time to get into it now, but it'll change your whatever perspective you have on Blood, Sweat, and Tears. It'll change it. It's just an incredible docudrama. And then we heard the lousy Richard Milhouse Nixon. My dad hated Nixon with every bone of his body, every blood drop of the blood in his system. And that was supposed to be the resignation speech, but evidently it was other excerpts in the latter part of his career. It's from a great double album called I'm Not a Crook, which has a funny picture on the cover and on the Albatross Records label. It's a double LP set of crappy Richard Nixon speeches. And yeah, we've got a bad pretty now, but back in 74, this guy was the worst. And who would have thought we'd have someone even worse? But there you go. You know, something.

beautifully decorated. It's got like a cloth cover and a book inside, and it's got a facsimile of the invitation to the ball. It's like if you discovered it, it would be like finding Live at Leeds and not knowing that every copy of Live at Leeds has all the extra ephemera in it, and you think you've got something special. Because I don't know if they gave these away at the supermarket or if people bought them, but there's plenty of copies around, and there's lots of good material on it, and I just love his live take there on American Tune. And that's on YouTube, too, if you want to watch it. And then, of course, you know, the New Tornadoes and Magic Records. And in the background, we're hearing the great Pat Martino from Remember, a tribute to Wes Montgomery. And as I said earlier, if you missed it, I love Pat Martino, and I'll be doing a tribute to him sometime in the future. So give me just a moment, and we've got some other stuff coming up. I'll be right back.

Well, folks, whether you like it or not, our official unofficial sponsor is the New York Mets, and here is this week's New York Mets update. All right, so the Mets continue to kind of suck. They're in the last place in the division. They're a mess. The pitching is sketchy at best. The hitting, they hit well today. They were beating the Braves 10-3. And then in the ninth inning, Waskar Brazoban let five runs go. And then Williams let another run go. And they won by a hair 10-9. It was a heart. It was a heart attack of a game, and that's just about every game has been a heart attack of a game. They fired Mendoza a couple weeks ago. They replaced him with the genius Andy Green from the front office, which has had no effect at all. And but here's the good thing: listener Ike and I traveled down to Flushing last week, and that's why I wasn't here. That's why we had a fill-in, and we stayed in Flushing and. Thank you to Sloper Red, listener Sloper Red, who I don't think is on tonight on the chat board. He had, based on his company, a luxury suite. We had luxury suite tickets, and we watched the Mets beat the Phillies, beat the crap out of the stupid Phillies. It was great. We saw two home runs and triples, and it was wonderful. And then the next day on Sunday, we saw another game, and they lost to the stupid Phillies, but at least it was close. It was like 6-5. And it was still a great game. The best thing about it is we got to go to the Louis Armstrong Museum, and I'll tell you a little bit about that in a minute. But the Mets will be sellers. They'll be trading some of their players. Who knows who they'll be trading? Probably some relievers. The All-Star game is next week. Juan Soto's in the All-Star game. Big deal. I hope he doesn't do the home run derby, because that's like a curse, and then you ruin your arm for the rest of the season, and we don't need that now, of all things. But, you know, we always root for the red, white, and blue, and, you know, I'm a big fan. I believe blue and orange. Thank you, New York Mets. And like I said, one of the highlights of our trip was on this past Saturday, a week from yesterday, we had the opportunity to tour. And all of you can do this if you get to Queens. You can take a subway and you can walk, or you can take an Uber or ride your bicycle or drive.

over, and you can tour Louis Armstrong's home that he lived in from 1946 to 1971. And then across the street, there's a museum, a wonderful, small but wonderful museum, where you get to experience a lot and learn a lot about Louis Armstrong. The tour of the home, it's a very modest home, really changes, it changed my perspective on Louis Armstrong. I'm not the world's biggest Louis Armstrong fan. I've yet to read any books about him. I admire him. I have his records. I know who he is. But now I am, for the last week or so, I've gone on a Louis Armstrong jag. Louis Armstrong was born on August 4th, 1901 in New Orleans, but claimed he was born on July 4th, 1900, and passed on July 6th, 1971 in Corona, Queens at the age of 69. Now, there was a fella on the previous Peter's Clock show who said that the records have been revisited, and he may have indeed have been born on the 4th of July. At the time of his death, Armstrong was probably the most famous and recognizable entertainer in the world based on his musical career, his contributions to jazz as an art form, his international touring, numerous appearances on radio, TV, and the movies. He was everywhere. He wrote the first autobiography of a jazz entertainer in the 30s and would later write a second one. Many would write about and study Armstrong obsessively, and not only was he a character, because he was just so unique, he also became a character of himself, but he seemed okay with it. And the truth is, he was really a modest man who lived in a modest home in Corona, a middle, a working class neighborhood that he grew to love. And his neighbors loved him, too. And he hung out with the kids and the families. And that corny song, What a Wonderful World, is actually all about his relationship with Corona. And that changed my whole viewpoint on that song. He truly believed with all of his heart and soul that he was put on this planet to play his horn and sing and entertain the world. Yet he was completely authentic at the same time as being remarkable. At the same time as being remarkable in so many ways, it was just an enigma wrapped in a riddle. He was the best of America, and whether he was born on the 4th of July or not, we can celebrate him as Mr. 4th of July tonight on Magic Records, because we love Louis Armstrong. So we're going to hear some tracks first from his work with the King Oliver Band, which was some of his first recordings, if not his very first recordings, right here on Magic Records. Ding dong, it's 10:11 in the p.m. We'll be running Louis Armstrong for at least an hour or so. I hope you like him. He's pretty darn good, quite a character. Here we go. Here's Louis Armstrong, King Oliver. A song called Just Gone, right here on Magic Records.

Mama. 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But I'm from way down in the South. Now listen, baby. I'll buy you all the pretty things that you think you need. 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

just love the chemistry between those two, Ella Fitzgerald and Louis Armstrong, from the Ella and Louis classic album, 1957. Reissued recently through Verve Acoustic Sounds. They do a beautiful job on audiophile records and remastering and them, making them beautiful, and just a great record. I played two tracks accidentally. You might have heard me fumbling around. But we'll get to those later. I like to start from the top. Let's start from the top. We heard a lot of Louis Armstrong, in case you just checked in. Over an hour, maybe an hour and 15 minutes. We started off with a bunch of tracks from King Oliver's Creole Jazz Band, some of his first recordings from 1923. Three tracks from an album called Louis Armstrong and King Oliver. On the Milestone label, reissued in 1974, we heard Just Gone, Mabel's Dream Part 1, and Dipper Mouth Blues. And then we heard the Red Onion Jazz Babies, which is also on the same collection of Louis Armstrong and King Oliver, so I guess King Oliver was there somewhere. And Cakewalking Babies from Home. Just the greatest. That should be the name of a punk band. Cakewalking Babies from Home. Louis Armstrong and King Oliver, also featuring Sidney Bechet on soprano sax, and that was recorded 12/22/1924. Also on the Milestone label. After that, we heard a whole bunch of tracks of Louis Armstrong and his Hot Five, and also his Hot Seven. And some of the tracks came from a CD comp, a four CD comp, maybe it's five, four CDs called Louis Armstrong's Hot Fives and Sevens. It's been around forever on JSP Records. It's a box set. You can still find it around. I think it's out of print, but you can still find them cheap. And it's been reissued a zillion times. And Christina from Canada mentioned that she discovered Louis and the Hot Fives and Sevens through that same box or similar box. So we heard Heebie Jeebies. Then we also heard from the Louis Armstrong Story Volume 1 from Columbia on the an LP from 1960. We heard the Cornet Chop Suey. And then we went back to that CD box set and we heard Don't Forget to Mess Around. So that was Louis Armstrong and his Hot Five. And then we heard Starting with Some Barbecue, back to that Columbia LP. 1960 on Columbia. And then we heard Muskrat Ramble from the CD box set of Louis Armstrong Hot Fives and Sevens. Do you catch a pattern here? Then we heard Hotter Than That from the Louis Armstrong Story Volume 1, featuring Johnny Dodds on clarinet from the LP from 1960. Then we went to Louis Armstrong and his Hot Five, and a favorite of some of our listeners, Big Butter and Eggman from the West, featuring vocals by May Alex, who was one of his wives at the time. He was married like three or four times. And Louis Armstrong on the CD box set from JSP Records, 2007. Originally recorded in, 1924, something like that. Louis Armstrong and his Hot Seven and Potato Head Blues from JSP Records. That's from Disc B. Louis Armstrong's Hot... So by then he was the Hot Seven, so he added two. Same box set, 2007. And we are Louis Armstrong and his Hot Seven and Wild Man Blues from the Louis Armstrong Story Volume 2. That was the companion to Volume 1, also on Columbia, 1960. Wild Man Blues is great. After that, we heard Alligator Crawl from Back to Hot Fives and Sevens from the CD box. And then we heard Louis Armstrong and his Hot Seven and 12th Street Rag from the Louis Armstrong Story Volume 2, the Columbia LP. Some of you might, if you grew up in the New York, New Jersey, tri-state area, you might remember the Joe Franklin Show on the WOR Channel 9. He was on for like 50 years, and that was his opening theme song, although I think it was a different artist performing it. But I still think of Joe.
I'm sure he had Louis Armstrong on his show like 17 times because he was one of those guys. Then we heard, oh, wow, Tight Like This. Sexy song. Louis Armstrong and his Savoy Ballroom 5 from the Hot 5s and 7s. That's, they kind of stuck that on the end of disc C from 1974, JSP. Then we heard Louis Armstrong and his orchestra. And now we're into the 1930s. So we heard a medley. When You're Smiling, St. James Infirmary, and Dinah from an album called Young Louis Armstrong, 1932 and 33. On the Bluebird label, it was reissued in 1977, but it was originally released in or recorded on December 21st, 1932. Then we heard Mahogany Hall Stomp, recorded in 33 on that same set. We heard I Got a Right to Sing the Blues. I just love the way he talks that up at the beginning. He does have the right to sing the blues. He had a tragic early life. Somehow he scraped together himself and just had a fantastic career in life. Great album if you can find it. It's a double LP of all the Bluebird 1930 stuff. I'm sure it's been reissued in other ways. After that we heard I Hate to Leave You Now, which was also from that Bluebird set, Young Louis Armstrong. And then probably one of my favorite songs, I've Got the World on the String, which has been covered so many times from side A of that Bluebird set, 1977. Then we heard two tracks from Ella and Louis Lewis. He called himself Lewis. Some people call him Louis. Some people call him Lewis. Some people called him Pops. His other musician friends called him Pops, and he was also known as Satchmo. There's a story behind that. I'm not sure exactly. We heard Under a Blanket of Blue from Ella and Lewis, originally released in 56, reissued on the Verve Acoustic Sounds label in 2022. That was an accident, but it was still beautiful. I loved it. And then I kind of pulled the needle back, and I played They Can't Take That Away From Me, their classic duet, right? I mean, just fantastic song from this very same record. And that, my friends, is my tribute to Louis Armstrong, Mr. 4th of July, Mr. Positive. Thank you for tuning in. And we still have some time for more stuff. So just give me a moment to cue some things up here, and we're going to take a right turn. Oh, by the way, before I forget, I will not be here next week. Because I'll be on vacation at a cottage in a rural Finger Lakes area. So hopefully we'll have a fill-in, although we don't have anyone set yet. But I will be back on July 19th, that Sunday. So you won't hear me next week. But there are lots of new and exciting shows and things that have moved around and shifted around. And I don't have a list in front of you. But what I would suggest that you do right now while I'm queuing up is... take a look at the just Google WFMU Give the Drummer Stream and look at the schedule and look at all of the new announcements of all the new shows that are starting. We had a couple starting this week, I believe, and some that moved around. We got Billy Jam's got a long show now that started a few weeks ago. Lots of movement on the Drummer Stream. We've got a lot of exciting music and some old favorites too. And thank you so much for spending your time with your pal Cal. I know there's lots of other things you can be doing on a Sunday night at 11:30, but I appreciate you sticking around. So last week, it was Monday, I guess, I saw maybe one of the greatest jazz shows I've ever witnessed, and it was Khalil El-Zabar, the percussionist, playing with David Murray, just the two of them, in a small record store called the Bop Shop. I live in Rochester. I'm fortunate to have four awesome record stores all within walking distance. It's a very record-centric town for a town of its size. And Khalil and David Murray were fantastic. Now, they did record a live set together at the Bop Shop many years ago that was released on Delmark. I don't have that. What I am going to play is... something from Khalil's latest album with his Ethnic Heritage Ensemble live at Moo in London, which is a
the name of a club. So here's a little bit of Khalil, and then we'll hear some David Murray, and then maybe we'll squeeze in something else. Thanks for listening. Here's some more Magic Records just for you.

adopted love. Don't let no one. But let it know, not know. But let it never.

Baby,

Baby,

Okay. So this is David Murray. Imagine those two guys playing together. This is from an earlier album called Low Class Conspiracy. And it's a track called Extremininity right here on Magic Records.

That's David Murray. Here's some James Last from Nonstop Dancing 12. Nonstop Dancing 12, so get off and get up and boogie. 1973. Until midnight, let's all dance.

I beg your pardon. I promised you Magic Records and I delivered. Thanks for listening, folks. I won't see you next week. We might have a sub. Who knows? But we're off to Automation Land in just a few seconds. 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And thanks for listening to WFMU's Give the Drummer radio stream. Don't take shit from anybody.

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1: 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She didn't come tonight?
0: Listen,
1: I learned a new dance the other night. It killed me. Bring the bill over. Come on, listen.

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0: Right here.
1: Let them roll in. Somebody give the piano player another.
0: Yeah, that's a pretty nice guitar player, too.
1: Yeah, he's on.
0: He is nice.
1: He
0: he's a smoking boy.
1: He's there.
0: Down there. Yourself too much now.
1: Roll them dirty on.
0: You know I come here every Thursday.
1: Me too.
0: I wouldn't miss one of these Thursdays. You say you ain't seen Lucy May this week?
1: I ain't seen her. Well, she owe me a little money. That's reason she
0: ain't. Oh, well, she gonna never show up. I know her. She ain't never paid nobody.

0: said big word.
1: 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Water like a duck.
0: Wait for me now.
1: That's the way you do it when you do the huckleberry.
0: Ain't this a wonderful dance?
2: Oh,
0: you know,
2: bad.
0: You catch on quick.
2: Yeah, you know, I'm a dancer.
0: You know what? I tell you, I think these people are too noisy for us. We ought to go somewhere where we could put this dance down.
2: Everybody's dancing in one spot, though.
0: Yeah, but you're dancing in one spot, too, brother, on my feet.
2: Well, I got cons, you know.
0: You like to listen. My feet are killing me, too. Let's die out here and get this over with.

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Now I'm going to sing that fire set in my bone. That same fire set up in my bone.

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I'm Doug Shulkin. My show, Give the Drummer Some, appears live on the stream every Friday, 9 to noon. 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

0: This piece was composed from the old country where they had war in Scotland. And when the Highlanders took their departure from the lowlands, Highlander had a sweetheart in the lowland, and they just give him so long for to bid her farewell. And the low part of this represents the man and the high part the lady.
1: Where'd you learn that story, the story about the song from, Mr.?
0: From Old Man Green Leonard, way back when I was a boy.

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0: 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Equals make out. How'd you say you were?
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0: 6.4. 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Goddamn. 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She's real. Can't you hear me? She's real.

It can't happen to me. That's what you said, wasn't it, Bill? But it can and just did, and you're not quite sure why. Let's see if we can find out. Not too many minutes ago, that young woman and her child were happy and healthy. Now their young bodies are crushed and racked with pain. Maybe they'll live and maybe they'll die. But one thing's sure, the next few minutes, hours, or maybe days, their lives will hang in the balance. And you'll have to live out those minutes, hours, and days knowing you were responsible. The police will measure out the skid marks, determine where you applied the brakes, give you a sobriety test, and it will all go into a report that will be reviewed in court. Maybe you'll be found guilty. Maybe you won't. But you'll never outlive the memory of waiting. Waiting to find out if the mother and daughter will live or die.

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Oh, the preacher, he did come, and he looked so dead burn glum as he talked of a kingdom come, but blast his eyes. Oh, the sheriff, he come too, he come too. 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I saw Molly in the crowd, in the crowd.

The early poems of Bertolt Brecht are not all bitter or even somber. Here is one which evokes the memory of an experience with a pretty girl, or rather, with a pretty cloud. It's called Memory of Marie.

0: Hello, this is Paul from Owen Sound, and you're listening to Wreck Your Own Adventure with your host, Wendy Del Formaggio, on WFMU's Give the Drummer radio stream. Let me get you settled. Here's a little chair for one of you, and a bigger chair for two more to curl up in, and in the middle, a rocking chair for someone who likes to rock. Now look up. Look way up, and I'll call Wendy.
1: Attention! Attention! All new arrivals to Hell, please have the pink, yellow, and green forms completely filled out.
2: Okay, attention!
3: Attention!
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6: Attention.
7: Attention, please be advised.
6: Please be advised that by your entry upon these premises.
5: By your entry upon these premises.
7: You are consenting to being photographed.
6: You are consenting to being photographed.
8: This means they're going to take photos of your ugly faces, right?
6: And to having your likeness used in motion pictures.
2: And having your ugly likeness used in a filthy motion picture.
9: And for other purposes.
4: And for other purposes.
5: And for other purposes.
6: And other purposes.
2: And for other purposes, God knows what.
7: For other purposes, thank you.
5: Thank you.
2: Thank you.
4: And at the bottom it says thank you. And you can tell them to fuck off.
10: Heavy metal rules. Heavy metal rules. All that punk shit sucks. It doesn't belong in this world. It belongs on fucking Mars, man. What the hell is punk shit? And Madonna, Madonna can go to hell as far as I'm concerned. She's a dick. Seriously, heavy metal definitely rules. Twisted Sister, Judas Priest, Dokken, Ozzy, Scorpions, they all rule. Yeah, she's tripping Jack Daniels. It all rules. All that shit rules. This punk shit, circle of shit, and the dicks and all, that can go to hell. I don't care. You know, I don't really give a shit about that kind of punk fuck.
11: I wanna...

And then right before that, you like looked at me and we were like just burning down the freeway. And like one wheel went up on the guardrail and it was like, it was screaming, it sparks. And the whole time you were staring at me. And what really freaked me out is right before we crashed, you said, I want to.

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1: Having learned the basic step backward and forward, it will be quite easy to do the sideward step. The woman will please stand with feet together, weight over right foot. Ready? One. Moving sideways to the left, starting with the left foot, take three steps, cha, cha, cha. Two. Close the right foot to the left foot. Three. Step in place on the left foot. Four. Moving sideways to the right, starting with the right foot, take three steps, cha, cha, cha. Five. Close the left foot to the right foot. Six. Step in place on the right foot. Repeat. One. Moving sideways to the left, starting with the left foot, take three steps, cha, cha, cha. Two. Close the right foot to the left foot. Three. Step in place on the left foot. Four. Moving sideways to the right, starting with the right foot, take three steps, cha, cha, cha. Five. Close the left foot to the right foot. Six. Step in place on the right foot. Now let us do the sideward step using a directional call, cha, cha, cha, close, step. Ready? Cha, cha, cha, close, step.
2: Cha, cha, cha, close, step.
1: Cha,
2: cha, cha, close, step.
3: Cha, cha, cha,
1: close, step. Now then, let's try this step to music. Ready?
4: Cha, cha, cha,
1: close, step.
4: Cha, cha, cha, close,
1: step.
4: Cha, cha, cha,
1: close,
4: step.
1: Cha, cha, cha,
4: close,
1: step.
4: Cha, cha, cha,
3: close, step.
1: Cha, cha, cha,
4: close, step.
1: Now try to keep the rhythm while practicing the step without the directional call.

I disintegrate visual play by

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man. 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

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Ever gonna be. Oh, good morning. Good afternoon. Good evening. Good middle of the night to you and you and you over there. You hiding behind the furniture. You're listening to Wreck Your Own Adventure. My name's Wendy Del Formaggio. I tend to put extra syllables

in words beyond what most people use, I think. Today I am joined on the guest mic by the back of the house. Yes, I have an extra window open today and I shoved the microphone out toward the river. I am here in the Bellows Falls Yacht Club. You're here listening to WFMU's Give the Drummer Radio. I'm on the banks of the Connecticut River. I can see the state of New Hampshire across from me. It is so humid today. I am here in the People's Republic of Vermont, in the beautiful village that some of us call Bellows Falls. I've been here since 9 a.m. That is WFMU time. I'll be here till noon. Snack time is a little late today. You can start without me. It's all right. Right around this time, usually a little bit sooner, we have snack time here at Wreck Your Own Adventure. I have already also started having my snacks because I'm pretty hungry. I put a little ramekin next to me that I realized when I was putting it together is completely filled with Vermont-made snacks. There's some purple daikon from Westminster West. There's some cucumbers from Westminster. And there's Westminster crackers. Although if you're from around here, you're saying to yourself, you're saying it wrong. It's pronounced Westminster. Well, you have it your own way, and I'll do what I want to do. The Westminster crackers are actually made in Rutland. And then there's some sharp cheddar cheese from Cabot up north. I haven't been to Rutland in a long time. It's an interesting place. And when I say interesting, I mean interesting. Maybe I'll go back there, but not for probably a month or so. Oh, I forgot to change my calendar. The one that's right next to the console here. Whoops. Thinking out loud. This week's snack time theme song is some Brattleboro music. Recorded in Brattleboro by people who were living in Brattleboro at the time it was recorded. Some of them are not now there. They're elsewhere. That was from 2014. That was Grape Room from their album Cartoon Land with a song I love called Yogurt Maid. In the background right now, we're listening to Vic Mizzy, music from the Addams Family television show 1965. The song is called Gomez. We heard a song I heard performed in Brattleboro, but not the one I played for you, like the exact recording. I saw it live. A couple months ago, Tanya Donnelly and Chris Brokaw were touring for their new album, The Undone Is Done Again, Modern Interpretations of Medieval Music. It was a great show. Oh my gosh. That song was called St. Nicholas. Also, Tanya Donnelly is really sweet. Go see them or her and like talk to her after the show. Be nice. Don't be a creep. Jairus Sharif before that. A song called Sunnyside from Basis of Unity album came out last year. Jairus is from Calgary, Alberta. Sid Barrett. Do you ever just get Sid Barrett on the brain? Me too. That was Terrapin from the Madcap Laughs from 1970. Iztok Corin and Raphael Roginski with something really beautiful called Secrets Reveal Themselves Gently. Yes, sometimes they do. Speaking of shh, we heard a song called Cincinnati Hush Job, which could be a criminal thing or it could be a sexual act. Or it could be both. You decide. That was Equipment Pointed Ankh
from an album I really love called Eggs a Little Late. We heard a song from 1978. Possibly my favorite Gang of Four song. I can't complete a sentence. I love Gang of Four, and I love Damaged Goods. I also love Love Like Anthrax, which was released on the same, I guess you say an EP? I don't know. Back in 1978. You can also find that song on A Brief History of the 20th Century. We heard some music from Newark, New Jersey. See, sometimes I drop a syllable. It's a Middle Atlantic thing to a lead consonants. It's a New Jersey thing to pronounce Newark as Nork, N-O-R-K. That was Megaton, Dead Verse Remix by Dialect from Dead Verse Massive Volume 1, Dialect Rarities, 1999 to 2006. A couple months ago at the Thing in the Spring, the music festival I love that happens in Keene, New Hampshire every May, I saw a fucking gorgeous performance by Cole Paliche from Oakland. Their album, which came out last year, is called Lands End Eternal, and that was Fragments of a Slipstream Dream. Someone I've also seen perform at Thing in the Spring, and also just in general at Nova Arts, is Marisa Anderson. And she came through last month touring in support of her new album, The Anthology of Un-American Folk Music, Volume 1. Came out in May on Thrill Jockey. I put the Bandcamp link to a bunch of stuff, but including that. Go check it out. That was Pair of Duduk. I talked to Marisa after the show, partly just because I like to talk to musicians, partly because as she was performing on stage, Cupid sent a little arrow to my heart, and I'm like, oh, I think I have a crush on her. Anyway, yeah, when she performed, she told the story of how the Anthology of Un-American Folk Music Volume 1 came about. And it's a fascinating story and a really beautiful one. And, you know, she really should be getting more attention from places like the MacArthur Foundation to give her a fellowship, because the work that she did to create this album is incredible and it's important. And if you go and get the album and read the liner notes, you'll understand the story. It's much too long for me to tell you right now, but it has to do with Harry Smith. Harry Smith, one of our important weirdo elders. If you're not familiar, go learn about Harry Smith after this show is over. We heard this week's educational composition, allegedly performed by Betty White. I keep wondering when Betty White's going to appear. Maybe she's the one who was messing with the speed of the record. I don't know. But that was Betty White's How to Cha-Cha-Cha from 1960. That was Woman's Sideward Step. We heard from Official Bellows Falls Yacht Club band leader Carl Ward. Hi, Carl. That was Rec Theme number 5, Party with Cheese. And then there was all that other stuff I like to open this show with. Look at that. It's just after 10 a.m. It's time to have some snacks. Snacks. I'm going to eat some food into the microphone because that's what you're not supposed to do. How about this cucumber? It's just a regular cucumber. I peel it because cucumber peels, my stomach doesn't really like them. There's other stuff in here too. I'll eat it later.

when you can't hear me. Although, who knows? Maybe the guest mic sticking out the window will pick it up. I don't know. I was hoping it would pick up some wind chimes, but the air is somewhat still, but the wind chime is moving a little bit. But there's some boids back there. You might hear some boids. Filthy, disgusting, horrible boids. So this past Thursday, I had a really fun night. I need to have more fun. Just leave that there. Last Thursday night, I had a lot of fun. I went to dinner with a friend, and it was spectacular. It was great conversation. As I walked into the restaurant, a WFMU listener who doesn't even live anywhere near the restaurant, I mean, I'm talking like 3 hours away, showed up on the porch as I was walking in. I'm like, what? What are you doing here? And it was so hot out on Thursday, but we hugged each other anyway because, you know, there's nothing quite like a schwitzy hug. And then after dinner, I went right next door where, to my delight, Animal Piss, It's Everywhere, was playing with a couple other bands. One of them was like Miranda and the Spatulas or something. They were really good. I had so much fun. I saw so many people who I really like. Really great musicians and friends, acquaintances who maybe are becoming friends. I don't know. The music was awesome. The bartenders were really sweet. It was a very good feeling that I had. So, yeah, Animal Piss, It's Everywhere. That's why I went out. Well, also to have fun. Fucking love that band. I'm going to play something for you from their album, Music's Talking. Yeah. The album's called Grace. It came out in 2024. This is the opening track. Maybe some of yous are doing this kind of thing these days, going to the beach. If so, here's a theme song for you. From me, you're listening to Wreck Your Own Adventure. My name is Wendy Del Formaggio. This is WFMU. This is Give the Drummer Radio. This is Animal Piss. It's Everywhere.

Hi, this is Charlie, and when I'm not busy doing nothing, I'm listening to Wreck Your Own Adventure with Wendy on Give the Drummer Radio. And so are you.

What is this that stands before me? I don't know. You're listening to Wreck Your Own Adventure. My name's Wendy Del Formaggio. This is WFMU. This is Give the Drummer Radio. I'm here for just about another hour, at which time Irene Trudell comes on. She's here at noon. That's Eastern time. That's WFMU time. At 3 o'clock, the shift changes again, and we make way for Billy Jam with his show, My Life as a Mixtape. Have you listened to his show? I mean, not Billy Jam's Hip Hop Slam, not Billy Jam's Put the Needle on the Record. Those are great shows too. No, I mean the one he has right here on Drummer Stream, called My Life as a Mixtape. It started a little over a month ago. It is so good. I'm so happy that he has decided to join this stream and become one of our Drummer Stream siblings. There's other schedule changes I would like to tell you about. I would like to tell you about them so much. I could not tell you about them last week. And oh, I really wanted to. I wanted to be the person to tell you the news, but I did not have special dispensation. I did not have prior authorization. I didn't even have permission. And far be it for me to break those particular rules. That's a consent thing. I can't say I'm perfect at it, but I try pretty fucking hard. But now I can tell you, I know, listen to me, building this up. What are you doing on Wednesday? Wednesday from 10 to midnight Eastern time. I know what I'll be doing. I'll be doing the thing that I call staying up too late to listen to the radio because it's going to be broken. Yes. The radio is broken. Returns to the Give the Drummer Radio airwaves. Rich in Washington, welcome back. We have missed you terribly on the radio. The radio has not been broken. It's intact and it's terrible. But on Wednesday, you're going to come and smash it. That is such good news. What are you doing Friday? Y'all going out Friday night? Not me. I'm going out during the day. I'm going to the art museum with DJ Smooth J from WVEW. But at night, when I come home at 9 p.m., I'm turning the radio on again right here at Give the Drummer Radio. Why? Why am I staying up late again till 11 p.m.? Because those are the hours of a brand new show that started this past Friday called Tiger Tea. Who is the host? Well, it's our friend Kat in the chat, except on Fridays from 9 to 11, she's Kat on the mic. That is such good news. I am so happy I got to tell it to you. I hope that you have written things down in your calendar because those are appointment radio thing. Radio appointments. Tune in. Other special programs coming up. This coming Thursday, from 6 to 7 on the Mothership. Yes, all summer long, we're having fun all summer long with Joe Frank. This week's episode, I'm Not Crazy, to which you would say institutionalized. Except not here. From Joe Frank's series, Work in Progress, a woman dates war veterans going back to World War I, an ode to the glory of war.
This ode was played on NPR each Memorial Day for years. A private investigator works on a case revealing his own adultery. A misogynist is placed on trial. What, only one? Cases of medical malpractice and madness. A man recalls his tribe's suffering from drought and their vain appeals to the gods for rain. Yes, I'm not crazy. You're the one who's crazy. This Thursday, 6 to 7, on the mothership. So, no, I'm not calling that Saturday. I'm calling that late Friday night. The overnights, they have a very special place in the world. Midnight to 3 a.m., Friday into Saturday, on the mothership, WFMU's mainstream. Inflatable squirrel carcass. With Rich Hazelton. Rich welcomes Midnight Matinee, as he does now and again. And this week it's The Agony and the XTC. The story of Michelangelo, a sculptor by trade, who was coerced by the Pope to lie on his back and paint naked boys on the ceiling. Dear God, it's a complicated game. Saturday, July 11th at midnight, which I'm calling Friday night, on Rich Hazelton's Inflatable Squirrel Carcass on WFMU. The Bug Club is playing on Todophonic Todd's show the next day. My Glenn is the engineer for that one, so it's going to sound good. There's other stuff going on. Go to WFMU.org/upcoming and learn all about it. Tonight, Matt Warwick fills in for Tectonic. Mark Hurst is on holiday at 6 to 7 on the mothership. And then tonight, right here on Give the Drummer Radio, after Global Grease with Kim Cerise, which is on from 6 to 9, Discotech Underground fills in for Big Planet Noise. That's with Kip Brown. There's some other fill-ins this week. Go to WFMU.org/upcoming/fill-ins for more information. I'm going to be having some special programs and some fill-ins. 2 weeks from today. Holy fuck, dude. I gotta start packing. 2 weeks from today, this radio program will air, but not from here, not from the Bellows Falls Yacht Club. Will I be at some other yacht club? Will I be elsewhere in Bellows Falls? No, I will not be in Bellows Falls. I am airing this program from an

I can't be on the radio that day. I'm going to be on a big boat. The following Monday, August 3rd, looking at the calendar, which I changed during the last set. Now I can see that it is July. August 3rd, Charlie, with Busy Doing Nothing, is filling in for me because I will be somewhere else. And then the following week, August 10th, I'll be back, probably with a lot of stories. Some of them may even be good. I ended that set with The Wedding Present. Some music from 1993, that was Cumberland Gap. Before that, something pretty damn special. From an album called Malinchik Lami, which is some archival recordings of Belarusian fiddler Stanislaw Malinchik with Italian sound artist Giovanni Lami's response to that archive. That was called Kadrill. It's a pretty cool album. Follow the Bandcamp link. Get it yourself. I did some live mixing here and there. We heard Needles and Pins performed by Cher, 45 RPM record. I played on 33 and a third. I mixed it with Laura Cannell and Lori Goldston's Devil White Flowers. We heard some nice Folkways stuff from 1953. That was a recording made by Tony Schwartz of a bunch of New York City kids performing Who Took the Cookie, I Went Upstairs, Rin Tin Tin, and Head and Shoulder, mixed by me with Vox Moduli project, partly by Dr. No. That was Tenebrae. We heard Mess-esque, Let Me Know You. And then we heard one of my favorite songs from childhood. Every time it would come on the radio, I would get so excited. And it was on the radio a lot because I was born in 1974 and that song came out in 1981. So I was but a wee lass jumping up and down every time Rapture came on the radio. Can you picture it? I bet you can. Happy birthday, Debbie Harry. Her birthday was last Wednesday. She's from New Jersey, too. Well, that's where she grew up, at least. ESG, Dance to the Beat of Moody before that. Some Algerian music. Haba Amina with Kendi Abatal came out last year. Nice comp called Sweet Rebels. And then a mystery record. I think I bought it for myself. I don't think... When Carl was here, Carl Ward, a couple months ago, he brought me a stack of records because he's nice. But I think this one I bought for myself at the thrift store because I like Hawaiian records, but also the cover totally matches my house. So I thought, well, even if the record sucks, I could just hang the cover art on the wall or both. That's an unknown artist. The album's called Lore of Hawaii, and it was released on Sutton Records in 1957. Not even Discogs can tell me anything. The record is great. Those were some fantastic session musicians. That track was called Hawaiian Holiday, and it's unlike all other tracks on that album. It's so good. I hope you enjoyed it. The Strand before that with You and Me from a nice comp that came out 6 years ago on Captured Tracks called Strum and Thrum, the American Jangle Underground, blah, blah, blah. Something kind of new from Nova One. They're out of Providence, Rhode Island. I saw them perform at Thing in the Spring a couple months ago, and they were awesome. What is it with Providence? I gotta go there. Cool shit comes out of Providence, Rhode Island, including a lot of really great music. That was the title track to their album, How to Kiss. It's kind of like that. Optic Sync before that from Memphis, Tennessee. That was Luxury of Honesty. And I opened that set with Animal Piss. It's everywhere. I fucking love that band. Hi, Clark. Hi, Wednesday. That was Wednesday Newton on sax.

on that song called Beach Song. Hey, babe, we're going to the beach today. That came from their album Grace. I hope they play again soon, but not while I'm gone. Well, they can play while I'm gone. I'll just miss it. Hey, Animal Piss, it's everywhere. Do a show in August after the 8th. Thank you. Thank you very much. I'm here till noon. I'm gonna play some music. Yeah, here's something. Did I put this into... Oh, rats. Forgot to put this in. I'm thinking out... Oh, no, there it is. Thinking out loud. Don't pay attention to me. I'm only on the microphone. I'm gonna stop talking, believe it or not. Play some music for yous. You're listening to Wreck Your Own Adventure. This is WFMU. This is Give the Drummer Radio. My name is Wendy Del Formaggio. I think it's time for another vat of Vietnamese wild black iced tea. That's what I'm drinking this morning. Yes, I know all of the tea I drink sounds like some kind of heroin, but it's not. Actual tea. Like legitimate. All right? Listen to this music, why don't you?

It is so cloudy today. But at least it's only 76 degrees. It was 96 the other day. I think temperature got up to 99 maybe. The heat index was like 110. That's not normal for Vermont. You're listening to Wreck Your Own Adventure. My name's Wendy Del Formaggio. In the background, we're listening to Morticia's theme, more music from the Addams Family television show, which I loved when I was a kid, and they didn't show it all that often in reruns. It was easier to find the Munsters, which I thought was drastically inferior. I mean, really.

You can disagree with me. I don't care. But you'd have a really hard time making an argument to convince me. The one thing that I liked about the Munsters, other than like Eddie Munster and his rad hairdo, was the fact that their weird cousin was this conventionally beautiful woman. And they're always like, oh yeah, she's such a mess. That poor, demented, ugly girl. Even as a kid, I was like, yeah, right on. We heard from the Sorrows, some Italian music from 1966. That was Pioggia sul tuo viso, which means rain falls on your face. Maybe that'll happen to me tomorrow. Maybe it will rain tomorrow. I like when it rains on my face. I mean, as long as it's not like pouring. I don't want to drown. I'm not into waterboarding. I mean, at least not waterboarding myself. We heard some really beautiful music before that from Ryuta Takaki from an album called Jewels. That was Gilded Veins. Do you have those? Maybe you should go to the doctor. Something really long and lovely from Kieran Hebden and William Tyler. If I Had a Boat. You know, I saw William Tyler play twice at this venue I talk about all the damn time, which is called Nova Arts in Keene. I am immensely lucky to have that venue so close to my house because the booking that Eric Gagne does is fantastic. So much music that I play on this radio show is because of stuff that I've learned from going to see shows there. Do you have a venue like that near you? Well, you know what I'm about to tell you. Go see shows there. Support it. Show up. Bring your friends. Drag strangers in from the street. Whatever you gotta do. Because if you don't, guess what? You won't have any more fun. We heard from The Worm before that. Falling and Bouncing. And then we heard two fantastic covers in a row. My Bloody Valentine covering Wire. One of my favorite Wire songs, and such an incredible cover. That was Map Reference 41 Degrees North, 93 Degrees West. And then Versus before that, covering Joy Division, 24 Hours. From a comp that I've owned twice, because I don't know what happened to the first one I had. And then I was like, oh, boo-hoo. And then because I can conjure things up, when I was saying to myself, oh, boo-hoo, mere days later, it appeared in the new bin at my favorite record store in Brattleboro. So yeah, that was a means to an end, the music of Joy Division, a comp that came out in 1995. We heard Something New, believe it or not. That was Lathe of Heaven, or is it Lath? How do you say that? I don't even know. Like, I know a lot of words, I don't always know how to say them. Anyway, that was the title track to their album Aurora. Came out last year. And that was that set, and that's this show. Don't forget to sign up for the newsletter if you haven't done so already. For this radio program, comes out on Sunday. Go to the top of today's playlist or any of my playlists, including my landing page, which is at FMU, all that stuff, then playlists/WY. You can sign up. I send it out on Sundays, but please note, is it this? Yeah, I'll be sending one out this week, and then that's it for almost a month. I'm not going to be publishing one while I'm away because I'm not going to be bringing any email with me. I'm not bringing my computer. Fuck that shit. But sign up anyway because I'll remind you about all those special programs and fill-ins and stuff that's happening on this radio program coming up in the next month. I'll be here next week, though, for my irregular show. And then I'll be setting sail for some other studio.
blah, blah, blah. Charlie will be filling in for me. Mary Wing will be filling in for me. 3 weeks of different things. But next week will be the same. Irene's coming up in just about a minute. Make sure you stay tuned for that. You don't even have to do anything. Just sit there. Because it's radio. It just happens. It's wonderful. I made myself some more of that Vietnamese wild black iced tea while I played that really long song. It's a DJ trick. Hey, I love being on the radio. I love it even more because you are here with me. You are listening to Give the Drummer Radio, a satellite of love orbiting around and around the mothership, WFMU. I'll be back next week. See you on the radio.

Good afternoon, everybody. Welcome to another Monday, live from the Upper West Side of Manhattan. Here with me, Irene Trudell, on WFMU's Give the Drummer Radio. Hope you had a decent Independence Day weekend. July 4th was kind of a quiet day for us, due to ridiculously hot temperatures in the New York City area. And it's cooled off. There's rain falling out the window, and it's cool in this studio with some nice music for your afternoon. A little bit all over the place that first set, but I think it's just fine. Ending up with Steve Gunn, a track off of his album Eyes on the Lines. We heard Heavy Sails. And more about Steve Gunn in a minute or two, but first, running through the playlist, we heard from Simon and Garfunkel and America. All gone to look for America. It's somewhere. Might be here, might be there, I don't know. But a favorite of mine from the Bookends album. We followed with a brand new tune from Shearwater. They're just about to put out another album called The New World. The New World could be a stand-in for America, I guess. Heard a track called More and More. Another new one from Boards of Canada, Into the Magic Land. They've just put out an album called Inferno after multiple year break. Yeah, Boards of Canada. Followed by M. Spell from the Chicago area with Geographic. That off her most recent one, Bird or Snake. Then we just sort of dove into John McLaughlin and Do You Hear the Voices You Left Behind? Do you hear the voices that you left behind? Aided and abetted from the likes of Chick Corea on piano and Minnie Moog, Stanley Clark on acoustic bass, and Jack DeJohnette on drums. From the album Electric Guitarist, but as Peter points out, the original title was going to be Johnny McLaughlin, Electric Guitarist, from the little card that they posted on the front of the album. Great album in general, though. Then something brand new from Tal Masiach. A song called Paco from an album called Who's Around? And Tal Masiach was around this past Friday. Sorry I wasn't able to make the show, but a really nice album. And then finishing up, Steve Gunn with Heavy Sails. And speaking of heavy sails, it's not exactly sails, but a beach party. He's going to be a part of Hellgate. Well, Hellgate is an online
newspaper. Hellgate's first beach party was last summer, and they're doing it all over again this summer at a place called Rippers in Rockaway Beach, featuring Evan Wright and Hypnotic Folk Country, Wendy Eisenberg's prodigious jazz and experimental guitar, and Steve Gunn's dreamy folk tunes. All Friday, July 10th at 5 p.m., and it's a free show. Can't go wrong with that. And then Steve is heading over to the UK. He's going to be in Falmouth on the 29th and Devon on the 30th, London on the 1st, and then Liverpool on the 5th. If you go to his website, steve-gunn.com. Steve Gunn is going to be playing for you over in the UK. So there. And that brings us up to the moment here. I'll give the drummer radio. I don't know, I'm feeling a little scattered after a few days off. It can do that to you. So I'm just settling in. And coming up next, Lucinda Williams on Give the Drummer Radio.

lovely tune from Jordan Whitlock and Memory Spells. From the album, This Is What It Feels Like. We heard You Tell Me. But beginning that set, the wonderful Lucille, boy, let me start that again. The wonderful Lucinda Williams. Title cut of her most recent album, The World's Gone Wrong. And she's currently out touring with Bob Dylan. Peter and I, unfortunately, we had tickets to go see her at the Beacon, and then all of a sudden they were canceled. And I think the reason was Mr. Dylan tapped her to go on tour, so we missed out. And I'm not really a fan of Forest Hill Stadium, so we decided not to go to this one. Too bad. I'm sure it would have been a fine show, but yeah. Anyway. Following Lucinda Williams, The Handsome Family. And that is from an album called Unseen, the tune Back in My Day. And features Tom Bridgewater and Julia Grant. Well, no, I'm sorry. What am I saying? Speaking who's in the band. Believe it or not, they don't list them. They do a thanks to and credits on. And I should know their names, but I don't. So there. Handsome Family and Back in My Day. Andrew Chelfin followed with a solo thing, Watertown Bus, from his album Unreliable Narrator. Then Adrian Legg. I don't play him nearly enough. Such an explosive guitarist, but fun. And we heard Not Remotely Blue from Adrian's album Fingers and Thumbs. Then brand new from Bipolar Explorer, their album Last Lights is out. I think it's out. You could tell me otherwise. Anyway, their new album is called Last Lights, and we heard Anyhow.

Sorry, I'm just moving a little slow today. I wanted to make sure of this particular album, and the computer just keeps... it's doing something that I can't undo. Anyway, yes, this was out on June 21st, so you can go get your own copy on Bandcamp. I highly recommend it. Following Bipolar Explorer was Mikan's with a remix album. It's called Horror Bowl. Mikan's versus Tony Maimone in dub conference and a version of Fallen Leaves. And then finishing up Jordan Whitlock and Memory Spells with You Tell Me. And I am Irene Trudell here, a little scatterbrained today. You know, holidays sort of put me in that frame of mind, so I'm just out in la-la land at the moment. But I did want to tell you who's going to be on Give the Drummer Radio today. We've got, you know, of course, Wendy began the day with... Wreck Your Own Adventure. She's in the archives now with episode number 181, I'm Your Fan. I take you until 3 p.m. And then live from Oakland, California, My Life as a Mixtape with Billy Jam. And it's number 6 today, This is Jam Hot. Billy takes you till 6 o'clock, then we go back to the East Coast for, or sort of East Coast, with Global Greece with Kim Cerise, live from Louisville, Kentucky. And then she will take you till 9 p.m., at which time we go over to Three Rivers, Michigan, with Discotheque Underground, filling in for Big Planet Noise with Bob Irwin and Gina Bacon. He takes you until 11 p.m. And glad to

And you may know Kat as Kat in the Chat. She has finally joined the drummer stream with her own show, 9 to 11 p.m. on Friday nights. Extra strength catnip for curious critters, music or noise, beats, drones, murmurs, melodies, found sounds, and things that go bleep in the night. That is what you will find on Tiger Tea with Kat. And well, I'll mention some other stuff too. Things have changed on the stream. It's getting busy around here, real busy. So I don't know. I gotta keep track of it. Anyway, let us get back to some music, and welcome Kat. I see her in the comments there. Coming up next, Graham Nash and Joni Mitchell on Give the Drummer Radio.

brand new from Beth Orton on Give the Drummer Radio. Beth Orton with Celestial Light. She's got a brand new album called The Ground Above, which I'm just starting to get into. And yeah, it's been several years since she's put an album out, so I'm pretty excited. What I've heard so far is pretty lovely. And I imagine, yes, she will be touring at some point, although you in the UK are lucky to have her a little more often than we do here. But beginning the set, speaking of Brits, Graham Nash and Joni Mitchell, a demo version of Our House, which that song appeared on the Crosby, Stills, Nash & Young album. And it was Deja Vu. The 50th anniversary edition is where they put that out. It also, I think, appeared on one of Joni Mitchell's compilations that she's been putting out, back catalog. Just amazing, amazing demos and live versions of songs through the years. Of course, it's on the volume I don't have, but nonetheless, it's available. And I thought of it mainly because of the movie The Invite. Peter and I decided, since it was too damn hot to do anything over the 4th of July weekend, we went to a bunch of movies in a nice cold theater, and The Invite was one of them. And very charmingly, they played that over the end credits. It was very sweet. It fit the movie well. The movie was interesting. Good, but interesting. That's all I'll say about it. Anyway, Our House, Graham Nash and Joni Mitchell. Just sweet to hear the two of them playing at the piano, and then she dumped him. But that's just the way things go sometimes. Oh, that's sad. I shouldn't be laughing over it. Anyway, Thelonious Monk with a lovely version of I'm Confessin' That I Love You. That you can find on Monk Alone, the complete Columbia solo studio recordings, 1962-68. Realize, though, suddenly at the last moment that I have a version that's not matching what's in the liner notes. I quickly found it, but yeah. Sometimes we get things all muddled up here, liner note wise, but found it anyway. Ensemble Contrast gave us Paraphrase Nocienne, a rendering of a Satie piece from their album Mirrors. Then McCoy Tyner, For Tomorrow, and that's been sort of rumbling around my head for days, as was the previous track. Always liked this album, Inner Voices. It's very different than a lot of the others, and has some great voices, soloists and such. And McCoy, very interesting characters. You know, of course, most people know him from John Coltrane, but he had a very, very diverse career. And as I mentioned in the comments, the first album I discovered of his was the Trident album, which featured harpsichord on a couple of tracks. And celeste, not exactly jazz instruments, but really great album.
But yeah, he was all over the place trying all kinds of collaborations. Sadly, towards the end of his life, it was just muscle memory that kept him going. But I just loved hearing him play. Lucky I got to see him a few times. Omar Sosa followed. He has a brand new album out called We Are Not the Headliner, out on Ota Records. A piece called Back Home to My Dwelling. He's going to be doing a couple of nights at the Blue Note next Monday and Tuesday night, which I hope to get to. And just love what he does too. He's got all kinds of wonderful arrangements and people helping him out on his albums. And then, of course, finishing up Beth Orton with Celestial Light. All here for you on WFMU's Give the Drummer Radio. And Irene Trudell is who I am. Here till 3 today. At that time, we've got My Life as a Mixtape with Billy Jam. So stick around. Music all day. I like it. I like it a lot. Well, I mentioned a couple of changes on the drummer stream as I earlier announced the debut of Tiger T with Cat was last Friday, and she will be gracing our stream every Friday at 9 p.m. And there's also the glorious return of The Radio is Broken with our dear brother Rich in Washington. He is now nestling into the newly vacated Wednesday 10 to midnight slot. Unfortunately, if you lose your horse, Sam had to take off. Had to go, I guess, find that horse. So he's vacated the slot. Rich has decided it's time to come on back, and we are glad to have him. And couple other things to mention. Of course, you know, with summer, people are taking vacations. I got one coming up later in the month as I go to my usual Newport pilgrimage. But sooner than that, Friday to be exact, 7 to 9 p.m., The Laughing Clock with DJ Peter filling in for Acid Jazz Hands. A nice lead into Tiger T with Cat. And a special show on Saturday, Observations of Deviance with David Middleman. He's presenting Clarity, a Michael Gregory Jackson interview. And he's been a long time member of the underground loft jazz scene of New York City, and David is going to be interviewing him especially about the album Clarity from 1977. So that's stuff coming up on the drummer stream, and as always, you can go to our homepage wfmu.org/drummer to find out all the specifics of who's on when, and to sign up for our daily email. And that's all you get from us. We're not we don't spam you with extra stuff. And that brings us up to the moment here on Give the Drummer Radio. A new album's coming out featuring a duo record by Linda Mahan Oh and Melissa Aldana, bassist and saxophonist respectively, that I really love. Let's hear something from that coming up next on Give the Drummer Radio.

Mä

the Icelandic band Mogul. Here, I'll give the drummer radio. Oh boy, it's one of those words that titles that I'm not going to be able to pronounce well. So, Hlökkingur framan Ursveit, from their album Norrlandias. And it's an album that is filled with music and text inspired by the paintings, words, and philosophy of Sulvi Helgason, an Icelandic painter, wanderer, and philosopher. Very pretty indeed. Also pretty at the beginning of the set, Linda Mahan O on bass and Melissa Aldana on tenor sax, an improvisation called Resolve, which comes on a new album called Lifted Beneath Skies. The two of them putting out this nice collaboration together. And another nice collaboration followed with Lionel Lueke and Dave Holland, Pure Thought, from their album United from a couple of years ago. Then Jenny Scheinman and band with a beautiful piece called House of Flowers, which you can find on her album All Species Parade.

I'm just having all kinds of weirdness on my my Mac. It keeps coming up with these inspectors, text inspectors and emojis, and I don't know how I enabled this function, but it won't go away, so oh dear. Anyway, Jenny hasn't put anything out in a while. I'm not sure if she's got any tours coming up, but just keep a lookout. Yeah, nothing on her homepage. But this album was out in 2024, so she's about due for a new one, maybe. Maybe. I don't know. Really like it. And of course, featuring Jenny on violin, Carmen Stuff on piano, Bill Frisell on guitar, Nels Klein in there too on some other tracks, as is Julian Lage, Tony Scher on bass, and Kenny Wallison on drums. Lovely, lovely indeed. Heath and Tara Wangasawa. Oh, it's another one of those impossible to pronounce words. Tara Wangasawilas. And they collaborated on a piece called Senkakala Mala Mayakai. It's from an album called Duori. I don't know much about it, but it's quite interesting and strange and wonderful. Alison Burke followed with a piece called As the Norms Weave from her album Realms. Nice voice and saxophone. And Mogul finishing up that set. And I'm Irene Trudell here. Boy, we're running out of time. Not a whole lot more in the show. Of course, I leave at 3 o'clock, after which time My Life as a Mixtape with Billy Jam takes over the stream. A couple of things to mention happening back at the mothership at WFMU. We've got some new summer swag, some new t-shirt designs, and some others on sale. Also, we're looking for people to become record dealers at the WFMU Record Fair, which is not till November, but we try to lock in the tables early, so you can go and check that out. And then one last thing. Thursday the 9th through Saturday the 11th, Roulette in Brooklyn will be hosting the No Fun New Perspectives Festival, featuring kind of a dream lineup of avant-garde and improvisational musicians. 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People like Bill Nace, Lee Rinaldo, Zena Parkins, Leah Bertucci, many, many more. If you go to WFMU.org, you could find out more information about all of those events coming up here on WFMU's Give the Drummer Radio and WFMU. Okay. Couple more tunes. I've been playing a lot of Carla Bley in the background. Whoops. What, this one? This track. Carla Bley and Steve Swallow providing our soundtrack today with A Dog's Life from their album Are We There Yet? But I got a couple of Carla Bley related things.
Carla Bley played with the bassist Charlie Hayden quite a lot, and in times when they were, shall we say, conservative people in charge of the government, they would form the Liberation Music Orchestra. And here's one of those tracks for you on Give the Drummer Radio.

David Crosby finishing out the program here on Give the Drummer Radio with Other Half Rule. His little veiled reference to the president and Kim Jong-un, who don't seem to be friendly anymore. I don't know. They used to be having this bromance going on. Anyway, Other Half Rule from Here If You Listen by David Crosby. Charles Lloyd and the Marvels, featuring Bill Frisell on guitar, with a piece called Dismal Swamp. Charles on flute on that one, from his album Tone Poem. And then Charlie Hayden, Carla Bley with the Liberation Music Orchestra, This Is Not America, which there's another version Pat Metheny does with David Bowie. It's the theme to The Falcon and the Snowman. And that is from, that tune is from The Ballad of the Fallen. And that does it for me. I am Irene Trudell. I will be back next Monday at noon here on WFMU's Give the Drummer Radio. Do stay tuned. Billy Jam is up next with My Life as a Mixtape.

right, all right, all right. You're checking out the Drummer Stream, My Life as a Mixtape, Part 6. How you doing? Shout-outs going out to everybody tuned in at this time. Yeah. All right, shout out going out to Dino De Los Mortes, Bina Homeboy, Bob Tankenstein, Ole, and you, listening live, are in the archives. LP The Professional, that's the LP from Run the Jewels, etc. Taking us back 30 years, wow. 1996. Today we're going to be paying tribute to Liz Berg with a remix, former WFMU DJ. Going to have some Irish hip-hop. Also, something I was reminded of recently, and that is the link between the Stranglers and the Fall, specifically the singing stylings of Mark E. Smith, the late great. Got a ton of great music for you today. And the features where my music-obsessed mind goes. And the artist of the week, featured artist of the week, which tend to be, well, so far anyway, either Bay Area or Irish. Two places I spent most of my time in and influenced me the most. But add to that New York City and New Jersey. New Jersey, you heard? So far I've featured Rory Gallagher from Ireland, Juanito the DJ from Oakland, Thin Lizzy featuring the late great Phil Lynott from Ireland, Durando the late great from Berkeley, California, and Them featuring Van Morrison from Northern Ireland. This week, we're going to have some more features, only going to be from the Bay Area. The Yay Area, E40, is going to be the featured artist of the week. Yeah. Going to continue with Sonny Jim and pals, some UK hip-hop coming up next here in WFM's Use Give the Drummer My Life as a Mixtape. Yeah. But first, let's get to some DJ Peanuts.

baby nam, Charis in my chillum. 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Setting up a tent in the spare room. Off the board like Spider-Man, hits from the bunk. Open up the diaphragm. Had to spill it out on a diagram. We was in the back cutting weight like a diet plan. All this razzmatazz. Jazz cap with so much panache and pizzazz. Back on the razz. Hitting the gas in the back of the cab. I hit shorty when I'm back on the lap. Then hit the dab.

the dark like the rainbow in the Ronnie James Dio joint. 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I don't give a fuck, I'm a duck to a decoy. No trust in white-faced man like Geronimo. Tried to go to Amsterdam to threw us in Guantanamo.

sinks to the most likely places. 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I teach niggas triathlons if they ain't losing their fire like an ember. The point the signal return was picking up from the same page but in a different language. And the strangest familiar dichotomies one-on-one. 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Shit is a

0: My life is a mixtape. 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I'm Billy Jam. Motherfucking great to not be worried about FCC regulations.
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0: pas le violeur. 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
1: It was bedlam, everything ate everything. And then slowly it came back, and the predators came back, the birds, the bugs, and things eat each other. And the eels, after 2 or 3 years, were not far when they were spending all this money and time on hitting them with.

0: oracle said, "It is at the end of the road when the journey begins." The oracle said, "The keeper is the keeper." The oracle said, "Snatch the signal, set an amber signal." The oracle said, "The voice of the oracle is the home of the oracle." Snatch the signal, set an amber signal. The oracle said, "The beginning is now what is, and from here follows what comes." Snatch the signal, set an amber signal. The oracle said, "There is more to know than the eye can see. There is more to say than can be heard." Snatch the signal, set an amber signal. The oracle said, "The keeper is the keeper. As long as the keeper remains the keeper, and as long as the keeper listens to the oracle, the keeper remains. The keeper is the keeper. As long as the keeper remains the keeper, and as long as the keeper listens to the oracle, the keeper remains." The keeper is the keeper. As long as the keeper remains the keeper, and as long as the keeper listens to the oracle, the keeper remains. The oracle said, "The moment of truth is a moment to be shared, or truth will be scattered, and there will be sensed a sense of indefinable loss. The moment of truth is a moment, and there are two parties, and one party leads the other." The moment of truth is through a gate, a shortcut through time. The oracle said, "The moment of truth is a moment to be shared, or truth will be scattered, and there will be sensed a sense of indefinable loss. The moment of truth is a moment, and there are two parties, and one party leads the other." The oracle said, "The moment of truth is a moment to be shared, or truth will be scattered, and there will be sensed a sense of indefinable loss. The moment of truth is a moment, and there are two parties, and one party leads the other." The moment of truth is through a gate, a shortcut through time. The keeper must know this. The keeper is there in between the parties, not to judge nor reject, but to bring light. The moment of truth is a moment, and there are two parties, and one party leads the other. The moment of truth is through a gate, a shortcut through time.
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Deus ele...

0: It's WFMU's Give the Drummer Radio. The name of this show is My Life as a Mixtape. Last three pieces there dedicated to Liz Berg, formerly with WFMU, a great person who started out her radio career at KDVS. Davis, up by Sacramento, California, where such other greats as DJ Zen, a.k.a. Jeff Chang, Paris, DJ Shadow, also began their music careers. In the background, Corgis on a 45 loop, track from hella years ago, 4.5 decades to be precise. Shout out going out to everybody tuned in today, including Brian Walsh in Ireland, Vang and Fred in France, and you checking out WFMU on your device. Appreciate it. So let's go back and back announce. So that was like a whole hour of music on my regular show on the Mothership. The show would be over already. I love doing this 3-hour show. We heard LP, the professional. Yes, that is the same LP from Company Flow and Run the Jewels. World of Garbage, we deliver. Dimebag, 10 homegrown trip-hop joints compilation that came out 30 years ago. Where did the time go? We heard DJ Peanut sample this. From the UK, Sunny Jim and Bex Blue, China White. Sick Pleasure from San Francisco from 45 years ago. Let's Get the Muni Driver from a shared LP. This is common in underground punk rock, where one group would take one side of the record and another group would take the other. This one they shared with Code of Honor. Dolls Under Content Control, rather, was the title of the Sick Pleasure from San Francisco one, and then Code of Honor was Fight or Die. We heard from Das Racist, Rainbows in the Dark, Yala Miku, Maximum Self-Care. Track came out on an album last year. Felt, that Slug and Mars doing Trees off Felt for You. That one from, what was it, about 5 years ago? No, 6 years ago. We heard from Rera from Ireland, one of at least three different Irish hip-hop tracks we're going to be playing today. That was Always featuring Kian Finn, The 13 Tide, the album. Giving love to the greats in Irish culture, literature, music. Dream Nephra doing a freestyle from 32 years ago she did from my old show, Pirate Fucking Radio and Fuck the Bullshit mixtape. Shout out going out to Kat, who's got her new show on Fridays, 9 p.m. here on the Drummer Stream. And thank you to her for noting the curses and sort of adjusting to them. After years and years of being governed by the FCC, I kind of jerk when I hear a word. Also, big shout out going out also in Ireland to Tall Paul, who's checking out the show. Good to have him in here, especially since we're playing Irish music. Let's see, what else? Soma 79 and Paisa Beats doing You're Scaring the Ducks. That's a new one featuring Elzai, Young Hump, Concept, She Real, and Doug Benson. And we heard from Ireland, the late great Lunatic Stacey's story, based on a true story. We heard from Beats International, Dub Be Good to Me. What a classic that was. And it looked like from the comments, folks were enjoying that one. Taking us back 36 years. And of course, sampling the track we played next, The Clash, Guns of Brixton, off of the wonderful album London Calling by The Clash. We heard my remix of Jersey Radio Dial, Up and Down the Dial, and then Liz Berg, The Moment of Truth. And I think Fred said, didn't she appear on something or other? Well, she did. That one was from, I forget what it was. I don't know if it was from the Marathon, from the Huff and Mouth, or something else. But I just took it and kind of remixed it. Then we heard two artists that myself and Liz Berg shared a passion for, La Trim, and also doing Better Yet, La Trim, from their album Grab It from 1988. And then we heard the legendary Stardust Cowboy, Paralyzed. Love that track, as did Liz Berg, as does Liz Berg. And speaking of La Trim, they were at the big meltdown, Mosswood Meltdown in Oakland, California, the big festival, 2-day festival last year. And it's coming up again in a couple of weeks, less than even 2 weeks, I think. Two weekends from now, I'm going to go to it, as will WFMU DJs Mona Me, and also Hot Rod's going to be there, so it should be a bit of fun. And next week on this show, I'm going to play highlights with John Waters, who's the host of the show, the MC of the Mosswood Meltdown. I'm also going to play highlights from La Trim's set from last year. They returned to the scene. They hadn't performed in decades and did a pretty good show. So I'm going to be playing that on this show a week from now. Let's see what else we got to do here. Do some shout-outs. Tell you that it's just after 1 o'clock on the West Coast. It's just after 6 o'clock in Ireland. And it's just after 4 o'clock here in New York City. That's where I am coming to you live from today. As I mentioned earlier, the featured artist of the week is going to be E40. We already did a tribute in the previous weeks to Thin Lizzy, Van Morrison from the Them Years, Durando from Berkeley, California, and we also did a feature of Juanito, Oakland's funkiest DJ, and we also did a feature of Rory Gallagher, the late great, another great Irish musician gone too soon. We've got E40 coming up next. Let's do some shout outs here and then we'll continue with the music. Going to the comments. Shout out to aforementioned Cat in the Chat, Tall Paul, Fred, Spiky BXL, Ola, Dino De Los Mortes. Hey, he's tuned in. Good to have you here, Dino. I know you said the other day that you keep forgetting. It's hard to keep on track of everything these days. Also, a big shout out going out to Dr. Jazz. As I mentioned earlier, Irene Trudell, who was on before. And also, shout out going out to Be Now Homeboy, the aforementioned Spiky BXL, Vang. Bob Tankenstein tuned in. Hey, man, good to have you here, Bob. Andrew in TO, that's Toronto. Ironside. And you listening in the archives. So let's get on with it, shall we? E40, not only an amazing artist, but a very smart man, entrepreneur, businessman who has done very well for himself. And still, you know, he has his wine, liquor businesses and so many different things he's set up. Not only has he been successful at that, but he's maintained his successful, prolific music career. So he's going to be the featured artist of the day. And let's get to the track that he did on Federal, first album that he dropped way back in the day, 1992, on Sick With It Records before signing with Jive. This one featuring his partner and family-related member, Be Legit from The Click. It's Outsmart the Popos, and you're hearing it on Give the Drummer Some, My Life as a Mixtape.
1: It's 9 a.m., but type of poison one. Like the incense, sit on the toilet, son. The Rossi got me smelling like I'm dead inside. I'm stinking up the bathroom with nothing to hide. Gotta go, flush to come out, okay? Threw on the same damn clothes I wore yesterday. And they got some niggas coming down from out of town, see? They wanna meet me halfway at the...

Billy, this is me, Charlie Hustle Lee. Pick up the telefee. I know you got the old school reliable answering machine, the one where you can screen the call if you hear the voice. So pick me up, play Beezy. It's Charlie Hustle. Just touching bases. Let's talk to me easy if you're sleepy. 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I just got back from Lalizy. Just a few minutes of Geezy. Get back at your focalations. Get the gypsiness. Easy.

0: you find that cut on the reverse of their current American 12, which is actually the same as the English 12. In fact, the English 12 is better, fairly. You've got more cuts on it. But I thought you might like to hear that.
1: 12-inch time.

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0: fuck with them. 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You know what I'm saying? So I gotta set it all up. You know what I mean?
1: Right.
0: People that I've been fucking with wanna hear from me. That's just like you. You don't want nobody to be in the middle, you know, handling us, me and you, you know what I'm saying? Whenever you need to get in contact with me or whatever, you wanna actually hear from me.
1: Right.
0: You know what I mean? So it's like I play them roles, I'm, you know, like I say, I go deep with my family. I love my family so hard, you know what I mean? And when I say my family, I'm not just talking about my wife and kids. I'm talking about my cousins, my brothers, sisters, you know, my aunties, uncles, you know, just the whole family, you know, and you know, and that's all I fuck with is my family, man.
1: Right.
0: You know.
1: Well, nearly all the groups are related to you,
0: exactly.
1: Right?
0: Exactly.

Man Micah Wack is like the Blairworth on McCreefy Quill and Neil Cock dear Cobalia all clear gonna beat the odds, yeah. Kane fucking Jackie and bro feckin' and grew it gets and steal and eat a chasket dough. It's there I'm shutting brain new it him like punk a tree spreading the word to all.

been on sale, show jacker. It's fake, I'm Avraha in our god. Nil no fuck a Le Guin, but it be grancher. Shinny Yerim without log a lot. As Tama no di lump, Shin Mavanok di. We've seen catastrophe, it's much long. 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Now Bakle Botium Bug, should have owe her newer. It's by two regalua, the helic views got bio, so scop the ski. Han to Aeneas, who was talk folks like Maragdal. Two folks like Maragdal.

It's coming up 2 o'clock in Oakland. It's coming up 5 o'clock in New York. It's coming up 10 o'clock in Dublin and London. It's coming up Godfather Don and the Jazz Spastics on the Drummer Stream. My life is a mixtape.

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1: Let me introduce myself. 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I got two personalities, one sweet and the other one's me, but I'm not me. The other side's not me. I'm 5'2". Now this is a procedure. I'm brown skinny with a middle nice figure. 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I'm 12 years old and so sexy. I drive the boys wild when I say hi. I have a lot of boys, not just one guy. I'm so sweet, like a caramel treat. I knock all the boys straight off their feet, cause this is just one. Just like me, I'm the one and only Miss Sweet D. Cause I'm one of a kind and I'm one of the best. And all the perpetrating suckers that I put in check. All I have to say is a few little lines. Why? To point out that I am one of a kind.
2: You ready?
3: Yeah.
2: Turn the music off.
3: Hit it.
2: Apply my education to everyday life. An example is how I use calculus right. To maximize the profit, I take the derivative of the function equation and then I solve it. It tells me how much equipment to buy, how many road hands I have to hire, how much resource I have to add to maximize profit when I sing my rap. Buzz mic, tonight's a special night, cause I'm on the mic. Buzz mic. Buzz mic tonight. Now I got Mac Ron P over here. He has a rhyme that he wants you to hear. So here he goes on the floor. Everybody just don't ignore.
4: Mac Ron P on the microphone. I'm gonna get on the mic and won't leave it alone. In case you don't know, I'm from WSB. A rolling to the rhythm to the rhyme MC. That's right, young player. You don't know what's up. Cause Ron here's here to put a foot up your butt. That's right, too dizzy, but it don't matter because I'll make your young tenders heart shatter. That's right, young players. I'm on the mic. And the real buzz here straight to my right. We'll come at to you. I like a train and I'm rolling to the rhythm. No pain, no gain. That's right, bud. Mike wanna get on the mic and give all the ladies in the town what you like. So the East Bay, let better listen up, and Buzz Mike gonna hear, so you us up.
2: Off the top of our heads, because we're so well read, that all came out, and you know we aren't dead. We're coming up, so everybody look out. Mac, Ron, P, and Bud, we're here to shout. Now turn us off, and then play it again, because baby doll, you know our story just began.
3: Hello?
5: Hello?
3: Hi.
5: Yo, what's up? My name is Grand Wizard Chili Shell. I was over there, I did a little tape before.
3: Yeah, I remember you were in here.
5: Yeah, I want to bust a little rhyme. Is it cool?
3: Yeah, do you want funky?
5: Hey, this is cool.
3: Okay.
5: So this goes out to all them little MCs out there who think they really hard. I'm just going to let you know right about now.

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Yeah. The Excalibur of rap like a king in his sword. I'm not in college, because college doesn't work for me. I get my knowledge from learning all the G-A-M-E. That spells game. So remember my name as it sticks to your brain like a barbecue stain on your pants. And if you want a party, we can dance. To all around that I said, but say ah. Because a closed mouth ain't fed. Yo, that was just one little quick one. And I'm just gonna let it end on that. Sit on the drugs, yes, the sex, chili shout out of here.

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La Shakara. 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La Shakara. 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

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Who you like? Come on, Jari. 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Where you come from, sir? I be me and you. Not touch me, oh. Ah, you see, she won't do. Now, Shakara. They call her Shakara Loji. We get a song for them. They sing them like this.

You're checking out My Life as a Mixtape with me, Billy Jam, here on WFMU's Drummer Radio Stream. Want to say thank you to everybody tuned in today. Really appreciate it. Got a lot of music to back announce there. Got about another 45 minutes left to go on this show. I see Chili MacPagoda has just joined the comments. Hello, Chili MacPagoda in the Bay Area. Coming to you live today from Oakland. No, I'm coming to you live from New York City. Last week it was Oakland. Every day, a different city. It's WFMU. Anyway, let's get to the back announce. We got none other than DJ Peanuts in the background. So anyway,

His debut full-length album, Federal, featuring his buddy, family member, Be Legit, on Sick With It Records before they signed, and he signed, The Click and E40, each signed at the same time with Jive Records, Jive Zamba. We heard The Weed Man featuring Stressmatic, an artist that E40 collaborates with a lot. That one about smoking weed and bringing it to different places. That one I featured on the Put the Needle on the Dope on Plastic Weed Songs mix I did for the WFMU 2017 Marathon Special Premium Mix. We heard Traffic, Hole in My Shoe, and Kat was listening to that. First she thought it was the Ruddles, but then realized, no, it's a song she'd heard before. It's a classic from 1967. DJ Napa, Fresh B-Boys 88. That one from the Capitol Beat Tape Volume 2. The Maggots doing the track Tammy Wynette from a single that came out way back in 1980. The Jeffries, New York City, Clean Up After Your Dog. And that is from an album that came out via Bandcamp earlier this year from the Jeffries. Go to the playlist and you'll see more information on them. Also, a link to a review in AM New York from 2 months ago, and also a link to their Bandcamp. We may even have them on the show or a member on the show in the near future. In fact, we already did on the Put the Needle on the Record show. After that, we heard from the Stranglers, Down in the Sewer, from Stranglers 4. The Fall, I'm Into CB, Hip Priest and Cameras. We heard Main Source, Live at the Barbecue, from 1991. E40, Always About Family. That was him talking with me from a 1997 interview I did for XXL Magazine from his Black Hawk East Bay home. We heard E40, Tell Me When to Go, featuring Keek the Sneak. That one from 2006. That one was a hit. That one came out Warner Brothers. Satan's Breed, Laugh Myself to the Grave. We heard from Jackie Mito and the Scatolites doing El Bang Bang from 1964. We heard some music from Ireland. Some hip-hop music from a collective of musicians, hip-hop artists, under the stewardship of Kian McCart. We also heard Natty Bo, Voodoo Workin' Ska. That one from 2012, although it sounded like it could have been older. Godfather Don and Jazz Spastics doing Beat and Bassline from Writer's Delight from last year. Brand new album on Alternative Tentacles featuring Jello Biafra on the track, also featuring Olivia Jean, and that was Dead from Wheelchair Sports Camp O Imperfecta, the album that just dropped quite recently. And I went to see them, last Saturday. Two Saturdays ago, at the Great American Music Hall in San Francisco. Then we had way back in time from 1987 and 1990 from my radio show along with my man G-Spot. We had call-in rappers calling into Hip Hop Slam on KALX Radio in Berkeley. That one I featured on my 30-year anniversary of radio from 1984 to 2014. Fela Kuti and Africa 70, Shakira, that one an edit. And then we heard from Adekunle Gold, Life of the Faj, that one from last year, 2025, that one from Lagos, Nigeria. And that brings us up to date. And this is where my music-obsessed brain goes. Someone talks about something and I'm like, my brain just travels off somewhere else. I'm not really listening to what they're saying. Last week, I was listening to Ask Alan on WFMU between 6 and 7, filling in for Shut Up Weirdo on WFMU, the mothership. And there was someone called in, and they were talking about, the caller called in, and I didn't even hear the whole thing because my brain just went off tripping. I'm like, oh, that's that song. Because the caller goes, oh, I'm not a carpenter, but, and all I could think of was, I'm not, if I were a carpenter, that song. And hence the image of Bobby Darin, If I Were a Carpenter. Accompanying this mic break. So shout outs going out Senior Gigio, Chili Mac Pagoda, Zerp, Will the Sound Guy, and everybody else tuned in today. Let's continue with the music. Let's continue with the talking of the music. And this one is E40
This one

0: an interview I did with him. I guess it would have been when? When would it have been? 2000, perhaps?
1: Yeah.
0: 2000, I think it was. Right around the, just before Loyalty and Betrayal came out, and he was telling me about sort of the whole slanguage and the origins, because he's credited for it, and rightfully so. So here we go.
2: And see, a lot of them, like even Dre be talking about pop your collar, please believe it, but it ain't his fault. All Dre do is get it from, you know, the people around him. I'm not from Dre, you know what I mean? And everybody think that Snoop be making all that shit up, but they all on the Up the Smoke tour, and they all on there talking about, oh boy, and please believe it, which is, man, if it ain't me that made this shit up, really, it's my nigga Mac Shine. You know what I mean? Or it's somebody in my organization. And you know, a couple more motherfuckers like Mac Squeezer or the Mac Minister that we fuck with. That's about it. It ain't no other people shit, though. You know what I mean?
3: Mm-hmm.
2: So, anyway, man. So, Cube been hearing this lingo going, you know what I mean?
3: Yeah.
2: He been hearing this lingo, man. He been hearing that shit just linger all throughout the tour. And he just, and Mac Dime, which is his homeboy, Mac 10, and Dub C, they just sat around and just see me just make up shit right in front of him while I'm drunk.
4: It's just like moonshine. Hey, on your face. I mean, you'll be sluttering and whatnot. Next thing you know, you don't know how you got home. I mean, this shit is so damn serious, Playboy.

0: Oakland. It broadcasts on three radio stations, Free Radio Berkeley, San Francisco Liberation Radio, and also Free Radio Santa Cruz. I got some people from the North, though, here in the house, or rather outside the house, going to introduce themselves, and then they're going to give you their preview, overview of the new Click album, which is entitled Game Related. And first up we have...
1: Yo, this is James coming from the North Pole.
2: Yeah, this is Ron Ron coming from the Bushrod Park.
3: And this Edie Bo coming from the North Pole.
0: Okay, we're going to start off with Edie Bo, and he's going to break down his, you know, honest gut reaction to it. But what did you think of the album overall?
3: Overall, I thought it was fat. Yeah. I thought it wasn't better than their last album, but I mean, it was alright. It was cool.
0: So Down and Dirty is a better album?
3: For sure.
0: Yeah.
3: For sure.
0: Why would you say that the first one is a better album?
3: Man, cause I think when you drop your, you know, first album, it'd be like always the fattest. Always the fattest. But then you start sliding off when you start making more albums. So yeah. I thought that was the fattest one.
0: Yeah,
3: for sure.
0: Okay, what about the production? You think the production was tight on this one?
3: Oh yeah, the production was cool.
0: Yeah,
3: it was cool. Yeah, I mean, everything the Click put out be the bomb to me, so I'm a fan, you know. So.
0: Okay, well, one last question, fan. If it was a Click album or an E40 album, which one would you be more in a hurry to buy? Or how would you say compare this, if you had to rate this 1 to 10 versus the last E40 album in a major way?
3: Oh, I had to fetch about it. You know, okay. I'm a 40 man, you know.
0: Okay.
3: So, I mean, they both cool, but, you know, I have to fetch 40.
0: Okay. So what did you think of the album overall?
2: Oh, yeah, it was real cool. You know, E40 the man, be legit, you know, everybody's cool.
0: So was it better than you anticipated? Because I know a lot of people have been waiting for this album. They've gone over to the stores saying, is it in yet? What did you think? You think it was better than you'd hoped, or not as good, or maybe just about that way?
2: Well, to me, whatever E40 and the Click come out with, it be sweet. So, you know, I'm going to swoop it up regardless.
0: And you think it's better than the last one, or not quite as good as the first album?
2: I mean, it's cool, but I don't think nothing can get with Tyler being stepped on. That's the beat. I like that.
3: For sure.
2: Oh, yeah, for sure, though. That Scandalous, though, is bumping every time.
0: So what were your two or three favorite songs?
2: Scandalous and Hurricane.
0: Yeah.
2: A few more I don't know at hand, because I just bumped it.
0: One. No. Yeah. Okay, and last but certainly not least, James, what did you think of it overall? What would you give it out of a scale of 1 to 10?
1: I give it about an 8, 8.5.
0: Okay.
1: You know, it was cool. I think the first one was cool, though, better than this one, you know. But they came off, though, for it, though, you know, being a second at debut or whatever, you know. They came off, though.
0: Okay, now you know how it is. A lot of times when you hear the first album, you always hear it over and over. And then the next, when you go out and get a new album, it's always a disappointment because you know the first one so well. Do you think maybe just after a while you might get used to this one?
1: Yeah, it might grow on me in a while. Yeah, I just got to bump it a little more and get used to it, though, you know. Because you know how you just don't get used to first songs you hear and shit.
0: No, please, feel free to curse. This is Pirate Radio. But listen, okay, so did you have any favorite songs on it? Any that really jumped out at you and thought, wow, this is one that I'd want to hit rewind on and check out again?
1: Yeah, Scandalous.
4: Let me see, I got the paper.
0: Yeah, check the list there.
1: Yeah, I liked it, that song, Wolf Tickets. It was cool. Yeah. Hurricane, you know. Scandalous. And we really didn't hear the second side that much. But the songs we did hear was Boss Baller and... Be About Your Paper. That was cool.
5: Go get it when it come out.
1: Yeah, November 7th.
5: It's worth your money. For sure.
0: Okay. Say no more. That's it. I want to do any quick shout-outs before you head out of here?
1: Yeah, I want to give a shout-out to the whole 61 Mile, the Kobe Street, you know. We got my partner, Edie Bo, Ron Ron. Give my respects to Rob, who at the house right now couldn't be here, you know, and everybody else in the pole.
0: Okay.
2: Yeah, I just want to give a shout to all my partners that's down for me from the North Pole, 6100, Kobe, all the way to Dover, to Adeline, everywhere.
3: For sure, Edie Bo from the pole, straight representing. I just want to give one shout out, and that's to my baby girl, Erica. See ya.
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0: I was always the illest, there's never been no cure.
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0: Calling shots like a calling favors, facts. My niggas got me if I ever need that. Still there's things I'm faced with, storms ain't lying, and this fool's audacious. Might demonstrate frustration, trying to keep cool, but I'm losing.

She just wants to break shit, fuck shit up. The one and only Sophie Hunter, a new one from her. And Timmy D was telling me that she's going to be in the Bay Area sometime in the near future. Shout out to Timmy D, who is one of the listeners who checks out this show in the archives. What show is it? It's called My Life is a Mixtape with me, Billy Jam. Happens Mondays, 3 to 6 p.m. East Coast time. Wherever you are, I hope you're doing good. I hope you're not too hot. I hope you're not getting wet from the rain or getting dehydrated from the heat or depressed by the news, but being uplifted by the music. Coming up in a moment here, we're going to have Global Greets with the return of Kim on the drummer stream. Next week, I'm going to be going back to last year's Mosswood Meltdown, checking out Latrim and also John Waters. Some highlights from that. Getting ready for the upcoming one. And to find out all the songs we played there, including Little Sims, go to the playlist on WFMU.org. I'm Audi. I'm Patrick. I'm Swayze. Thank you so much for listening. Stay tuned.

Hello, hello, and welcome to Global Greece. Happy to have you here on this Monday. My name is Kim Cerise, broadcasting to you from Louisville, Kentucky. Forgive the Drummer Radio. We're going to begin this evening's show with the 17th album from saxophonist Ornette Coleman, recorded April 17th through the 20th of 1972, released just 8 days after. It's a recording with the London Symphony Orchestra. Prior to making this record, Coleman was doing arranging work with Alice Coltrane on her Universal Consciousness recording that we heard a few weeks back. He had kind of envisioned this as a concerto grosso for jazz combo and orchestra. You get a little bit of that, but not as much as you would hope, I guess. There are mixed reviews on this album. Some, you know, say that it was dangerous and rewarding. Other music critics have said that it, you know, was a grand mess. boldly conceived, but stifled. The London Symphony Orchestra has been described by the Penguin Guide to Jazz as grim in this performance. Bob Palmer of Rolling Stone says it will leave few listeners unmoved, but it leaves room for, I guess, a multitude of reactions, positive and negative, to the quality of life under the American skies. And that is, you know, kind of why I chose to play it a couple days after the 250th attempt at this American experiment. So, we are going to begin this evening with Ornette Coleman and the London Symphony Orchestra with Skies of America Part 1. And then I'll come back on and I'll flip the record and we're going to hear Part 2. So we're going to do the whole thing this evening. So I hope that you do enjoy. I think it's an interesting piece. It begins with 11 individual pieces on side 1. They're all will be listed in the chat for you or in the playlist. Personnel here, we have Ornette Coleman. He's not on everything. He shows up on maybe 5 or 6 pieces. Dewey Redman is on tenor sax and oboe. Charlie Hayden is on bass. Ed Blackwell is on drums. We also have the London Symphony Orchestra under the direction of David Meacham. This is how we begin this evening's show. For Global Greece, on Give the Drummer Radio from WFMU.

Coleman taking center stage, and that last selection of part one of Skies of America, Ornette Coleman, the London Symphony Orchestra, conducted by David Meacham here on Global Greece. Good evening to you. My name's Kim Cerise. Thanks so much for checking out the program this evening. We're going to get to part two in just a second. It's not at all difficult to hear the connection between Ornette Coleman and the influence of Alice Coltrane's Universal Consciousness. He was the transcriber of all of the string arrangements for that piece. It is quite a departure, though, from his preceding record, which was Science Fiction, that came out also in 1972, earlier in the year, this one coming out in April of 1972. And then his next recording would be To Whom Keeps a Record, released in 1975. All of this started for Coleman apparently after a sabbatical that he took to Montana in the mid-1960s, and that's where he was inspired to begin writing what became Skies of America. And it also featured one of his musical ideas of harmelotics, which for him is the merger of harmony and melody and also movement. Originally, when the piece was composed, it did not have individual tracks. It was just a part one and part two, but the track selections were added later on by the record label to encourage potential playing on the radio. Yeah, so it also, I guess, gives you places to stop and start. But nonetheless, it is composed as an entire piece. Playing here, this is the first time that we hear Coleman on this last section of part one, The Artist in America. It is one of the lengthier pieces. And then he does show up with more profoundness on side two, in Foreigner in a Free Land and Silver Screen Poetry, The Men Who Live in the White House, Love Life, and then Jam Session. Joined here by Dewey Redman on tenor and oboe, Charlie Hayden on bass, Ed Blackwell on drums, the London Symphony Orchestra under the conduction of David Meacham. This is part two of Ornette Coleman's Skies of America.

checking out of the first set from 1975, sounds here of Ronnie Foster, keyboardist and arranger and vocalist, from his 1975 Blue Note recording, Cheshire Cat, it's the title track. Joined by Gary King and Will Allen on bass, Matume on congas, Dennis Davis on drums, George Benson on guitar, Joe Beck also on guitar. George Benson produced the recording from 1975 here on Global Greece. Good evening to you. My name's Kim Cerise. Thanks so much for checking out the program. Here with you on Mondays from 6 until 9 p.m. Generally followed off by Big Planet Noise, but this evening, Kip from the Mitten, Thursday night brother of Discotheque Underground, Mr. Kip Brown, will be sitting in this evening from 9 until 11 o'clock, covering for Big Planet Noise. So do stay tuned for that. If you were not here and are just joining us, we start out the program this evening with Ornette Coleman, joined by the London Symphony Orchestra, with Skies of America in its entirety, parts 1 and 2. Followed that off with Sounds of Juju. At least we have a horizon now from their Live at the East recording from 1973. Followed that off with Roscoe Mitchell and the Sound Ensemble, 1981 on the Nessa release. Joined by some Detroit players, A. Spencer Bearfield on guitar, Tani Tabal on drums, and Jeribu Shaheen on bass. Hugh Rangit on trumpet and flugel. Roscoe Mitchell on reeds. For the Snurdy Gertie and her Dancing Shoes recording, you heard Stomp and the Far East Blues. Followed that off with Music of the Awakening from 1972 out on the Black Jazz Records label. Kira's Dance from their Hear, Sense, and Feel release. Thanks so much for joining me on this Monday. A lot more music coming your way.